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9: Here's your updated News Channel 20 Storm Team forecast. Lows dip down to about 58 tonight under partly cloudy skies. Winds out of the southeast around 5 miles per hour. Highs level off around 82. Tomorrow, cloudy skies with a few peaks of sun. Slight chance of thunderstorms. Tomorrow night, lows dip down to about 63, partly cloudy. I'm meteorologist Kara Foster on 98.7 WNNS. Right now, 82.

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0: Jack Ash, Neon Rodeo, The Pleads, and Lick Creek. Sunday, acoustic sounds from Stefan Huffman. Enter the Bags Tournament Saturday with a $1,000 purse, a big carnival, and midway games. 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

Here's your updated News Channel 20 Storm Team forecast. Lows dip down to about 58 tonight under partly cloudy skies. Winds out of southeast around 5 miles per hour. Highs level off around 82. Tomorrow, cloudy skies with a few peaks of sun. Slight chance of thunderstorms. Tomorrow night, lows dip down to about 63, partly cloudy. I'm meteorologist Kara Foster on 98.7 WNNS. Right now, 81.

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0: Wednesday at 8 on The Morning Routine, Rocky and Lacey talk to the people that make it all happen in Springfield and beyond. 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
6: Here is your updated News Channel 20 Storm Team forecast. Mainly cloudy tonight with lows around 59. Southeasterly winds around 5 miles per hour. Cloudy skies with a few peaks of sun. Tomorrow, 82. Partly cloudy skies. Tomorrow night, slight chance for storms. Lows level off around 63. I'm meteorologist Kara Foster on 98.7 WNNS. Currently, it's 77 degrees.

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6: Here's your updated News Channel 20 Storm Team forecast. Lulls of low around 59 tonight under mainly cloudy skies. Southeasterly winds around 5 miles per hour. More clouds than sun again tomorrow. Highs around 82. Lulls of low around 63 tomorrow night. Slight chance of thunderstorms. I'm meteorologist Laura Lockwood on 98.7 WNNS. Currently 73.

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4: Here is your updated News Channel 20 Storm Team forecast. Lows around 59 overnight under mainly cloudy skies. Southeast winds around 5 miles per hour. Tuesday, high of 82. Slight chance for storms. Tuesday night, lows dip down to about 63, partly cloudy. I'm meteorologist Laura Lockwood on 98.7 WNNS. Currently 69.

0: Every Wednesday at 8 on The Morning Routine, Rocky and Lacey talk to the people that make it all happen in Springfield and beyond. 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
3: Here is your updated News Channel 20 Storm Team forecast. Lows around 59, overnight under mainly cloudy skies, southeast winds around 5 miles per hour. Tuesday, high of 82. Slight chance for storms. Tuesday night, lows dip down to about 63, partly cloudy. I'm meteorologist Laura Lockwood on 98.7 WNNS. Right now, it's 66 degrees.

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2: Here is your updated News Channel 20 Storm Team forecast. Lows around 59 overnight under mainly cloudy skies. Southeast winds around 5 miles per hour. Tuesday, high of 82. Slight chance for storms. Tuesday night, lows dip down to about 63, partly cloudy. I'm meteorologist Laura Lockwood on 98.7 WNNS. Right now, 65.

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Here's your updated News Channel 20 Storm Team forecast. 56 overnight under cloudy skies. East winds around 5 miles per hour. High temperatures reach up to 82 Tuesday. Overcast skies. Partly cloudy skies Tuesday night. Slight chance for storms. Lows dip down to about 63. I'm meteorologist Laura Lockwood on 98.7 WNNS. Right now, it's 64 degrees.

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0: it up. Loving, I'm living, so we turning up. Yeah, we turning it up.
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1: Here is your updated News Channel 20 Storm Team forecast. Cloudy skies expected overnight with a low of 56. East winds around 5 miles per hour. Highs level off around 82. Tuesday, overcast skies. Slight chance of rain showers Tuesday night. Lows dip down to about 63. Partly cloudy. I'm meteorologist Laura Lockwood on 98.7 WNNS. Right now, 62.

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2: Here's your updated News Channel 20 Storm Team forecast. Cloudy skies expected overnight with a low of 56. East winds around 5 miles per hour. Highs level off around 82. Tuesday, overcast skies. Slight chance of rain showers. Tuesday night, lows dip down to about 63, partly cloudy. I'm meteorologist Laura Lockwood on 98.7 WNNS. Right now, 61.

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0: Jackash, Neon Rodeo, The Pleads, and Lick Creek. 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

Here's your updated News Channel 20 Storm Team forecast. Overcast skies today with daytime highs approaching 84. Winds out of the east, 5 to 10 miles per hour. Mainly cloudy skies expected tonight. Slight chance of rain showers, lows dip down to about 62. I'm meteorologist Laura Lockwood on 98.7 WNNS. Currently, it's 60 degrees.

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2: It feels like it's been so long since we've been here together, Lacey.
3: I've lived so many lives since the last time I saw you.
2: I know. We hope you enjoyed some best ofs yesterday of the Morning Routine. And we are back live. This is fantastic. Had a great weekend visiting my dad. You know, we'll talk more about that coming up, but it's a transitional time in life.
3: Yeah,
2: you know,
3: a lot of
2: it's
3: changes.
2: Tough. It's tough. But, yeah. You know, it's something that I think everybody, most people have to deal with. So it's part of life. And ultimately, it was a really, really good trip seeing him and all of that. Long drive, though. Good weather, long drive.
3: Did you have any entertainment on the drive?
2: Always.
3: Did you by chance listen to that Morning Routine with Rocky and Lacey?
2: No, I didn't. I ate a lot of bad food.
3: Oh, good.
2: Listen to some podcasts about ADHD.
3: Ooh.
2: And yeah, no, it was all really good. What about you? We'll get into more about that later. Yeah. What
3: did you do? I had kind of an all over the place weekend. We were out and about in and let's see, we got to Lincoln Memorial Garden yesterday. That was fantastic.
2: Nice.
3: Did a nice little walk around there, and they've got the new playground area for the kids, which wasn't finished the last time I was down there, but it's like the perfect place to go take a picnic, bring the kids out.
2: Yeah. What side is it on? Is it, but which?
3: It's at the Nature Center out the back side of
2: okay.
3: it. Okay.
2: Oh, yeah. No, yeah. I know exactly what you're talking about.
3: Yes.
2: Exactly.
3: They have a new troll there.
2: Yeah.
3: I also went to go see a show at the Hoagland, the Children of Eden Jr., twice this weekend.
2: Okay.
3: Very good.
2: You saw it twice?
3: I saw it twice.
2: What did you notice the second time you didn't notice the first?
3: Well, the first time one of the kiddos
2: passed out.
3: No,
2: I'm kidding.
3: Their voice broke during their main solo performance. And I was like, oh, I feel her. And afterwards, you could see she was so crushed.
2: Yeah.
3: But second time, she nailed it. So it was
2: nice.
3: Super cute. It was like, these kids have got powerhouse voices. I'm amazed. I was like, I didn't have that sort of voice at that age.
2: I don't know the show. I don't know what kind of, what it's all. Is it a drama or a comedy?
3: It's a little comedy. It's mostly telling the biblical stories of Adam and Eve and Noah's Ark.
2: Oh.
3: But it all kind of ties together because Adam's staff goes between the families.
2: Oh, it's the staff.
3: Yeah.
2: We follow the staff. I like that.
3: It was very, very surprisingly good. I loved it. Also went to a little Memorial Day cookout. Got to hang out with some other friends who were into mushrooms. So I got to info dump about that. That was very cool. And then went to something else this weekend.
2: Living the life talking about mushrooms.
3: Went to the neighbor's house. Sat on the porch with her and her friends as they were celebrating this woman's birthday. And the woman asks me my name. I said my name. And then I said my last name. And she was like, wait, is Pete your father-in-law?
2: What?
3: And I was like, yes. Apparently she knew him like 40 years ago. They worked at the original restaurant that my father-in-law ended up eventually owning. But he was a teenager, just fresh off the ship, had just come from Greece. And
2: what?
3: They used to run around and like sneak into bars together because she was a teenager too, working at the restaurant just for her tips and stuff.
2: Wow.
3: It was wild. Like, it's such a small world.
2: Yeah.
3: And
2: yeah.
3: So then they ended up on the phone for like 20 minutes.
2: Of course, you're like, I must call him immediately.
3: Yes. How? What are the chances?
2: I love it. Well, we got a big show.
3: We do.
2: And it's going to be a lot of fun today. We're going to be talking to the Muni about all of the stuff that they have going on. Mama Mia is opening up, and it's a lot of fun. We're going with Miley Cyrus, though. And if you don't know, she just got a star on the Hollywood Walk of Fame.
3: Really?
2: Yeah, we're going to be talking about that later. But we got a big show. If you want to get in touch, 217-629-5483. It's WNNS. Hey, you.

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1: From the WMAY newsroom, I'm Greg Hallbleib. A Springfield youth died when an SUV crashed at about midnight Monday morning in McLean. Illinois State Police said the 13-year-old boy was a passenger in the vehicle. It crashed on Route 136 and Interstate 55. McLean County Coroner Kathleen Yoder said her office was called to Carl Broman Medical Center at about 1:30 a.m. on a report that the boy had died and another person was injured. Further details were not immediately available. A Petersburg man is in custody after a standoff with Menard County Sheriff's deputies on Saturday at a residence west of Athens. The Menard County Sheriff's Office said deputies attempted to arrest 31-year-old Justin Thornley on warrants issued Friday for aggravated assault, violation of a no-stalking order, and reckless conduct. Deputies said Thornley locked himself inside the residence. Police forced entry into the residence after nearly 4 hours and arrested Thornley. He was taken to a local hospital for evaluation, then to the Menard County Jail. More at WMAY.com.
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1: Saturday,
0: Jack Ash, Neon Rodeo, The Pleads, and Lick Creek. 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

0: Hey, everybody. It's the Morning Routine with Rocky and Lacey. We're having fun here. A lot. Too much fun, maybe.
1: Maybe we needed it.
0: We did need it. It's been too long. All right. We got Dracula Day today. I'll tell you, you were talking about some potential topics earlier, and it was one of the movies you saw when you were too young. Nosferatu really traumatized me. I saw it. I was 10.
1: I was just about to bring this up, so I'm glad you brought it up on your own. Yeah. I've never seen the movie. Is it gory?
0: No, it was like Nosferatu, the original one, was made in the 1920s. So it's like very black and white, and it just has that creepy, like, you know, jerky kind of look. And he's just disgusting looking. And he has, you know, it's Nosferatu. I was terrified. We were at Penn State visiting my sister. We were in the hotel, and it was just like nightmares for us.
1: You remember the details of this. This was obviously
0: traumatic. It was traumatic, Earring Lovers Day. I thought about piercing my ears once.
1: You would look nice with ear piercings. My friend just got his ears pierced. And
0: really?
1: Yeah, I told him he's a real stud now.
0: Ooh, because was that a play on words?
1: Yeah.
0: Hey, where's the...
1: Thank you.
0: You're welcome.
1: Needed that this morning. National Blueberry Cheesecake Day. Yum. Yes, please. Mm-hmm. I love... specifically blueberries on top of cheesecake. I don't like it when they're blended into the cheesecake.
0: Yeah, I don't care how it's done. I like cheesecake.
1: Yeah, it is kind of the best cheesecake. The National Cherry Dessert Day as well. If blueberries weren't enough for you, have cherries instead.
0: We got options. National Paper Airplane Day today. When I lived in Chicago on the 39th floor of a building,
1: we used to throw
0: airplanes out. They would go like until we couldn't see them anymore. It was really, really fun. And I don't condone littering. National Sorry Day. It's good to say sorry if you really screwed up, you know?
1: It is. And making a proper apology is such a, it's a learned skill, I think. Mm-hmm. You have to apologize and then, you know, set forward what your actions will be in the future and to prevent it from happening again.
0: And you have to stop cutting people off. I'm sorry. I'm sorry, okay?
1: It is National Day of Healing. I'll allow it. We've also got Sally Ride Day.
0: That's the best day. I didn't even know that today was Sally Ride Day. My God.
1: How would you have celebrated had you known?
0: We'll get to that off air.
1: All right.
0: It's World Lindy Hop Day. That's fun.
1: Do you know what a Lindy Hop is?
0: It's a dance. It's the Lindy Hop. It's like the 20s flapper dance.
1: Oh,
0: you know?
1: Really?
0: A Lindy Hop.
1: A little Lindy Hop.
0: Then finally, World Redhead Day. We got the gene in my family. My nephew is redhead. He goes to the University of Minnesota, and actually, he just won most attractive or best male redhead at the U of M, and he got his current girlfriend out of that. How cool.
1: Wow.
0: Yeah, no big deal.
1: He's going to talk about that for the rest of his life. Happy Redhead Day to him.
0: Yes. John Mellencamp's going to take it from here. That does it for the holidays. Coming up next, we had a restaurant that just closed in Springfield, and it's sad, but we're going to talk about it.

0: Wednesday at 8 on The Morning Routine, Rocky and Lisi talk to the people that make it all happen in Springfield and beyond. 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
1: Tell you what, we've heard about some closings of restaurants happening around town, but you know, when one restaurant closes, others open, so that's also exciting. But this one is sad, and especially because of the way that it kind of went down. If you've ever been to Roots Latin Grill out west, it's fantastic. It was fantastic food.
2: Beautiful food.
1: Yeah, very,
2: so
1: very
2: well
1: good.
2: Curated, mm-hmm. and just very good flavor. And if you haven't seen the post, there was a Facebook post that was put up by the owner, Luis. Luis or yeah. Luis?
1: Let's go with Luis. He's okay. Bolivian.
2: Yes, Bolivian.
1: So we'll say, but either way, whatever.
2: So he wrote this very heartfelt post about, you know, how food is so important for him,
1: yeah.
2: from the place that he came from. The whole idea is that we live to eat, not eat to live. And a good yeah. meal and a full belly means a happy heart. And after going through so many different places and trips, he ended up in the United States and started this restaurant, Roots. And it's been a beautiful 7 years, it sounds like. But, you know, obviously we all went through COVID and that was really tough economic times.
1: Yeah.
2: Everything that could have happened kind of did. There was the bar that they also opened, but just became unsustainable, and Roots closed at the end of last week. And I think a lot of restaurants here are closing in kind of a short notice sort of way.
1: Yeah, that seems to be the pattern.
2: Yes.
1: And it's frustrating. I mean, like, you know, nobody wants to close down a business that
2: right.
1: they've opened, you know.
2: Right.
1: But I do appreciate, and this is totally selfish. You know, this is totally selfish because, you know, if somebody closes a business, it's their prerogative to say or not
2: right.
1: say whatever they want.
2: Right.
1: But I do appreciate a little explanation. Like,
2: yeah.
1: and that's just for me selfishly. Like, even though this was sad, like, what a beautiful sentiment that Luis put out there,
2: mm-hmm.
1: you know? And
2: mm-hmm.
1: it got a lot of feedback.
2: A lot of traction.
1: Yeah. Roots was very, very good. It was South American food, kind of all over the place. But you had things that you can't really get anywhere else. Like,
2: right.
1: Especially me being half Puerto Rican, things like mofongo, which is like the smashed fried plantain,
2: mm-hmm.
1: tostones. Like things like that. It was just, it was awesome. And I wish him, and it's seemingly everybody else on the World Wide Web, is wishing him a great future and, you know, luck with everything else that he does. But yeah, it's a bummer. It is a bummer. I mean, food costs seem to be so expensive.
2: Oh, gosh. Even just the grocery store is so expensive right now.
1: Well, I
2: can't imagine as a business the costs that have to go into food right now.
1: Yeah.
2: I mean, especially when you're serving things that are tomato heavy and meat heavy and, you know, all of these extra things that cost extra right now.
1: Yeah.
2: It's got to be tough. So
1: yeah.
2: totally understand, but I did appreciate the sentiment that was put out and, you know, the explanation. I am sad that I had only been there a couple of times.
1: I know.
2: I think for the vegan chef challenge, they'd done some really creative dishes for that. And I'm disappointed that I won't get to have them again, but maybe we'll see a food truck in their future. Maybe they've got something
1: yeah.
2: good in the works.
1: I mean, good food is good food, and they can make it. So wish them all the luck in the world. And let's see, we have some more places opening. I know Lupia House is opening their new spot,
2: right?
1: which is exciting. So a lot of good food here in the 217, but it's going to be sad to see them go for sure. Hold on, Wilson Phillips. Coming up, we have The Topic, which is on Facebook.com/987WNNS. It's starting to get hot. I think we're permanently there. What's your favorite summer activity? It's WNNS.

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6: Here's your updated News Channel 20 Storm Team forecast. Cloudy skies expected today with daytime highs approaching 84. Easterly winds 5 to 10 miles per hour. Slight chance of rain showers tonight. Lows level off around 62. Mainly cloudy skies expected. I'm meteorologist Jennifer Wojcicki on 98.7 WNNS. 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
1: I don't know if it's officially summer. Is it officially summer?
2: I don't think that actually happens until June 1st, day of summer.
1: You were going to say, I don't think that actually happens, just in general.
2: June 21st.
1: June 21st, okay. Well,
2: it's close, though.
1: It is close, and I think we're officially, I don't want to, like, you know, say anything.
2: Don't jinx us.
1: Yes, thank you. I think we're permanently in heat.
2: Yes.
1: With the temperature. Whoa!
2: 651. The things that come out of your mouth.
1: I don't prep
2: me.
1: For anything like that. But anyways, so what's your favorite summer activity? What's your favorite hot weather activity?
2: I've got actually a couple off the top of the dome right now.
1: Okay.
2: One specifically, sitting in the lazy river in one of the, you know, little inner tubes at Nice Action Park. Just
1: love it.
2: Floating. If I can go around like two or three times, just in almost, you know, somewhat silence. It's kind of loud there because sometimes there's children about, but
1: sometimes,
2: most times. I love just floating on the water.
1: Yeah. Did you ever do that like in Northern Illinois on a river?
2: No, I never did a tubing trip.
1: Man, I can't believe that. Being from Apple River, Illinois.
2: Well, ironically, Apple River is known for its tubing.
1: It starts
2: in Wisconsin.
1: I know. I've been on Apple River tubing in Wisconsin.
2: No.
1: Yes, I have.
2: How dare you?
1: Give us a call. Let us know what your favorite summer activity is. 217-629-5483. We already have a couple of great answers at Facebook. But for now, we're going to keep on going with the music. 24 Karat Gold featuring Ian Dior, Mood. And we're going to open up the 7 o'clock hour with Bob.

0: office. Memorial weekend. A lot of people seeing movies. Welcome to the morning routine with Rocky and Lacey. We got Project Hail Mary opening, however many weeks ago, but it brought in this weekend 2.7 million. So still in the top 10 after weeks of being out. It's a good movie. You got to see it.
1: When does it roll out of the movie theaters? I need it to come to streaming.
0: I think it is streaming on Apple TV, but you got to rent it. Yeah. It's like $19.
1: We've got the Super Mario Galaxy movie. Sorry, I totally cut you off there. At number 9 for 3.2 million. I do think that one's got to be been out for like 7 weeks at least now.
0: Something like that. I love Boosters, which was a new one. Let's see. Number 8, 3.7 million that brought in. So just beat Super Mario Galaxy movie.
1: We've got Mortal Kombat 2 in number 7 spot with 6.07 million. I guess that wasn't the best way to say it.
0: However you want to say it. I mean, numbers are numbers.
1: Like 6 million.
0: Rounding out the bottom 5. At the top, number 6, we have Passenger for 8.7 million. I don't know if I knew that.
1: I don't think so. I think we talked about Obsession and Mandalorian and Grogu this past week.
0: Right.
1: We have The Sheep Detectives. Still looks funny. 8.9 million. That I think I would like to see that one.
0: I definitely want to see that one. Devil Wears Prada 2. I did. Very good. It was very, what's the word I'm looking for? Fulfilling. You know, it had like all of the itches that you wanted scratched.
1: Yeah, hit all the points.
0: Yeah, 12.7 million that brought in the fourth spot.
1: Michael is still pulling in millions. It's up to 20.7 million this past weekend. I'm struggling with these numbers this morning.
0: Oh, who cares? Number 2, Obsession. Definitely want to see that kind of creepy stalker movie. Yeah. That sounds good. 23.9 million that brought in for the 2 spot.
1: Finally, it was launching this weekend. The Mandalorian and Grogu. I am going to go see it tonight. So look forward to my review tomorrow.
0: Half-price
1: 81
0: Tuesdays.
1: Million. I know we're not quite Stubbs members, but we get the half price.
0: Anybody can be a Stubbs member, really, Lacey.
1: You don't have to be a certain age or get the invitation card like AARP.
0: It's 98.7 WNNS. That does it for the box office numbers. We have music news coming up next, covering what happened with the American Music Awards next. It's WNNS with Bruno Mars. I Just Might. Stick around.

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1: From the WMAY newsroom, I'm Greg Hallbleib. A Springfield youth died when an SUV crashed in McLean early Monday. Illinois State Police said the 13-year-old boy was a passenger in the vehicle that crashed on Route 136 at the Interstate 55 underpass. McLean County Coroner Kathleen Yoder said her office was called to Carl Broman Medical Center at about 1:30 a.m. on the report that the boy had died. Another person was injured. Further details were not available. A 16-year-old youth is in stable condition after being shot several times at a Clinton intersection late Sunday night. Youth was taken to an area hospital. City, county, and state police are investigating. First sets of electric vehicle charging stations installed by City Water, Light, and Power are now in operation at several Springfield locations. Those chargers are at University of Illinois Springfield, Lot I, also along Freedom Drive and Parkway Point, and at West Wabash Avenue at Drawbridge Road. Charging rate is 26 cents per kilowatt hour. 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
1: How the heck are ya? We hope you had a great Memorial weekend, man.
2: We had pretty good weather for Memorial Day, too. I think it was like 85 degrees and sunny all day. Ugh.
1: A little cooler up north where I was, but not too bad. Not too bad at all.
2: You got to drive through a lot of the nice weather.
1: I know. It was nice. I like driving when it's nice and as opposed to raining. I think anybody would say that. The American Music Awards, though, they were over the weekend. I didn't see them, but they seemed like they were pretty darn big.
2: Well, Taylor Swift led the pack at the American Music Awards. She had 8 nominations.
1: That's wild.
2: The top winners of the night, though, were Cat's Eye, Sabrina Carpenter, BTS, Bruno Mars, and Somber. They each had 3 wins. Not surprising at all. I mean, we play a lot of the BTS, Bruno Mars, and Somber. And Somber accepted the award for Best Rock Alternative Song for Back to Friends.
3: For anyone that wants to do anything or pursue anything or do music or whatever you want to do that feels impossible, it's so not impossible because 2 years ago I was sitting in my living room watching this show wanting nothing more than to be on this stage. And now I'm here, so you can do it. It felt impossible for me, so you can do it. I love you. I wrote this song when I was 19 and depressed all by myself in my bedroom, and I produced it by myself. So being here is just, I never would have expected that. So thank you. I love you. Good night.
1: That was a nice speech.
2: 19 and depressed in my bedroom. Only that could get me on an awards show.
1: I know. If everybody could write a hit song, we'd have a ton of them. Sabrina Carpenter took home her first ever AMA for Album of the Year, Best Female Pop Artist, and Best Pop Album. Good for her. BTS won Artist of the Year, Song of the Summer, and Best Male K-Pop Artist. What other male K-pop artists are there?
2: There's lots of boy bands in the K-pop world.
1: Okay, let's hear what they had to say.
4: Amis, we made it once again! Thank you. It's an honor to have this precious award once again after everybody done their military service. Like the legendary Busta Rhymes said, it's a fan-voted award, so our biggest thanks and gratitude, as always, goes to the armies all over the world who stood by us for the past 13 years. Thank you so much.
1: Good for them.
2: Yeah, I do like their song that plays on here. We have Swim, I think.
1: Yeah.
2: Finally, the one and only Billy Idol took home the Lifetime Achievement Award.
1: What?
5: Well, when I started out in punk rock back in 1976, we thought it may only last about 6 months, let alone 50 years. But we were doing it for the love. We were doing it for the love, and because music was the only thing that gave us a sort of feeling of freedom, a sense of freedom.
1: You know, hearing him talk makes me not like AI in music because it is like a very, very human experience.
2: Right.
1: Well, congratulations again to Somber and celebrating his win. We got Back to Friends here on WNNS. That does it for music news. Coming up, I'm going to give you a little bit of an update on where I'm going to be on Friday and how you can get free tickets to the upcoming Rock the Dock celebration for the 4th of July.

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1: Okay, so, Lacey, you just made a great point.
2: I sure did.
1: Will you
2: say it again?
1: Please. Oh, my God. Thank God. I didn't know what to do if you wouldn't.
2: Well, our topic of the day is, what's your favorite summer activity? And speaking of summer activities, we're talking about Rock the Dock.
1: Yes.
2: Now, I have not been to this before. You have. Tell us all about it.
1: It's a party. If you haven't been to Rock the Dock, this is thousands of people coming together with live music, great food, great drink, right on the water at Lake Springfield, Springfield Marina. And it is incredible. Fireworks right over the water. People coming together, community outside, beautiful weather, all of the keywords to entice you.
2: Yes, weather. And we've got music from Dave Luttrell and Stormfront. We've got face painting, a dunk tank, and games for the kids. We've also got fireworks from Knob Hill. It's going to be a great event. And there's going to be food there. We've got the Johnny O's Donuts food truck.
1: Come on.
2: We've got Coleman's Concessions. We've got Angry Meals food truck. I've not heard of that one yet.
1: I like it, though.
2: Me
1: I like
2: too.
1: The name.
2: Me too. And then, of course, we've got the Lake Springfield Marina's Dockside Grill, which has some great options. And we're giving away free tickets.
1: Yeah.
2: Where can people go to get the tickets, Rocky?
1: So on Friday, I'm going to be at Scoop du Jour. Now, I don't know if you have been to Scoop du Jour or not. Some of my favorite ice cream in the area.
2: Ooh.
1: And they have this new thing called Scoop After Dark.
2: I've heard of this.
1: Yes. This is pretty new. They opened a bar where they have all sorts of tasty, boozy drinks. Ice cream infused. I mean, just
2: fun.
1: You can get creative.
2: Yeah.
1: It is so tasty. Plus, the owners are just, what I love about Scoop du Jour is like they are a community-based business.
2: Nice.
1: 100%. Like
2: yes.
1: When the tragedy that happened in Chatham went down, like they were a main focal point for that, a main place for people to come and gather.
2: Awesome.
1: Just great stuff. So I'm going to be there from 6 to 8 p.m. on Friday and 5 to 7 p.m. Are we sure? Is that what it says?
2: That's what it reads on the thing in front of me.
1: All right.
2: But,
1: good.
2: Maybe you could hang out there from 6 to 8 as well.
1: I mean, these are not hard, fast times. Just come out, hang out, and check out Scoop After Dark. But yeah, so what we're going to be doing is, this is a stop where you can come get free tickets to Rock the Dock. Free is great, and especially for such an epic event. So come and see me. 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
2: Everybody's going.
1: Yeah, so WNNS.com, if you click the Rock the Dock just image, you'll be able to go and see the schedule of all these ticket stops, and they're being added as we speak. 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
2: Oh, of course. I love free. What are we talking about next?
1: All right. Next, we have the topic, which is all about, like we said, your favorite summer activity. So whether it's Rock the Dock or hanging out on your friend's screened-in porch, like Bonnie said on our Facebook, give us a call. We want to know. 217-629-5483. Right now, it's the artist of the hour because of that biopic, Michael Jackson with Man in the Mirror.

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10: Springfield weather. Welcome to the morning routine with Rocky and Lacey. Talking about the weather now with the one and only Cheryl Lemke from News Channel 20. 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
11: Central Illinois is in line for a quick shot of rain midweek, followed by a quiet stretch of weather to round out the rest of the month. For Tuesday, expect increasing clouds as a weather maker lifts up from the south. Temperatures will be pleasantly warm as well for Tuesday with highs in the lower 80s. By Wednesday, clouds will give way to some scattered showers and maybe a rumble or two of some thunder. Severe weather, though, is not expected with highs topping out around 83. And for Thursday, a slim chance for a stray shower, but mainly look for a mix of sun and clouds with highs again in the lower 80s.

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0: 7 Foodies brought up live music outdoors, which leads me into our 2026 Love It Amp Springfield concert series happening this Thursday. Is the kickoff concert. Our sister station's going to be there.
1: Hold on. Music. Music naturally stopped right there. That was pretty cool. it's this Thursday?
0: Yes.
1: Is the first one?
0: Yes.
1: Man, I am out of the loop. The proverbial loop.
0: Well, get back in the loop because I'm about to tell you about it.
1: Here I am.
0: Okay, we have our sister station kick it off. We've got Chloe Kimes and Chaos in Red. This is at 4th and Jackson in downtown Springfield, right on that Y block. Bring your lawn chairs and your picnics or go frequent one of the great restaurants we have downtown. 6 p.m. the lawn opens. 6:30 p.m. they have the kids activities. There's going to be food trucks and tents and community row. There's so much going on. And you got to come out and join us because it's such a fun time.
1: I know. I love Love It Amp. We are very, very lucky. I mean, for those of you who don't know, not every city has this. This is something that we have been granted.
0: Yes.
1: And we have it for another 3 years. So
0: I think we're 6 years strong already, right? It's been going on about 6 years.
1: Yeah, I think so. Yeah. And then we're up for 9, I think. Okay, cool. I can do math. That's great. We also have some fantastic, fantastic answers at our facebook.com/987WNN. And you can also call us, text 217-629-5483. Bonnie said, swimming and sitting under my neighbor's screened-in canopy playing cards. Okay, yes. That's luxurious.
0: That is. No, I do love a screened-in area for hanging out outside. As much as I love the outside, I don't love the bugs. The bugs love me.
1: Oh, they're the worst. Are these called lanais? Because I know in Florida, where my friend lives, he's got a lanai, which is a screened-in thing with a pool.
0: Yes, I believe so.
1: Either way.
0: I love language. We also have Tara Matheson, our friend from Impact Life, who said anything near water or in nature. I totally agree. Anytime you can just be out by the water, listening to the waves crash against the shore and just being outside. It's so nice.
1: Well, and David said grilling out and sitting on the patio. Now, if we're talking about barbecue, barbecuing has to be done all day. If you didn't know the differential between barbecue and a cookout, cooking out is like just throwing a couple of burgers on the grill.
0: Yes, that's not a barbecue.
1: No, barbecue is like slow and low and slow.
0: Yes.
1: That's how they do it. All right. Well, we want to know what your favorite things are to do in the summer. 217-629-5483. Coming up next, if you're wondering what the Catholic Church's official stance on AI is, Pope Leo just gave the facts this weekend. We're going to talk about it next.

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2: If you are wondering the official stance on AI that the Catholic Church has, wonder no longer. It is official. Pope Leo is sounding the alarm on AI, Lacey.
3: I love this. He is Leo the White to me just because of this.
2: Leo the White, what is that from?
3: Well, it's Gandalf the Grey goes to Gandalf the White.
2: Oh,
3: it's a Lord of the Rings reference, which he makes in this manifesto about AI.
2: Which is wild. So do you know the line he used, the Lord of the Rings line?
3: I do have it pulled up in front of me right now. Hold on, let me scroll to it.
2: Well, it talks about, well, he's talking about governments needing to hit the brakes.
3: Right.
2: Regulating it more closely, which I think all of us can agree on. Why not regulate it? It's got to be regulated.
3: Yeah, most things in our lives are a little regulated. But in this document, he says, it is not our part to master all the tides of the world, but to do what is in us for the succor of those years wherein we are set, uprooting the evil in the fields that we know, so that those who live after may have clean earth to till. That's his quote from Lord of the Rings.
2: What was the S word that you did? Succor?
3: Succor, yes.
2: What does that mean?
3: Oh, it's...
2: I've never heard that word in my life.
3: I'm not a dictionary.
2: I know, but you're usually smart. Cookie or cap, what does succor mean?
3: I'll look up the definition right now. Okay, it means assistance or support.
2: Okay. Well, you know, he warned that AI can spread misinformation, which we absolutely know that it can.
3: Yep.
2: Fuel conflict and even push the world toward constant war. This is what he had to say. Again, this is Pope Leo talking about AI.
4: Artificial intelligence needs to be disarmed. The word is strong, I know, but deliberately chosen because this moment needs words capable of attracting attention, awakening consciences, and indicating paths forward for humanity.
2: Yes.
4: Artificial intelligence already touches many areas of our lives and affects decisions that shape human coexistence.
3: Mm-hmm.
4: It is also dramatically changing how war is waged. Like the earlier Leo, I feel entrusted to look upon another huge transformation with eyes of faith, with lucidity of reason, with openness to mystery, and with cries of the poor and the earth resounding in my heart.
2: Wow. If you're just joining us again, that was Pope Leo talking about the church's official stance on artificial intelligence.
3: And he also raised concerns about the AI-powered weapons, saying that some of these systems are getting so advanced that they're basically beyond human control.
2: Yeah.
3: This came during a Vatican event that unveiled the document, which drew leaders from the tech world as well, including the Anthropic co-founder, Chris Ola.
2: Interesting.
3: This new pope, he's taken a stronger, more outspoken tone lately and used the message to make a pretty passionate appeal to world leaders about where this is all heading.
2: Yeah. You know, it's interesting. So whether you believe in the Pope's authority or not, or you're Catholic or not, I feel like everybody is kind of it's coming to a point where people are starting to have to talk about it, you know, and not just kind of go along with it. It is the Wild West. But,
3: we're at a reckoning point.
2: We are. It's getting there. Yes. And we have to make sure that it is, you know, not taking over the human race and murdering us all. That's really part of, you know, what I'm kind of scared of.
3: Well, I mean, just speak nicely to the robots if you're using AI.
2: I know. All right. Well, if that wasn't entertaining enough, coming up next here on WNNS, we have Entertaining Entertainment. It's Alex Warren with Ordinary. I think that's the first time I've ever said it correctly. 98.7 WNNS. Stick around.

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1: From the WMAY newsroom, I'm Greg Hallbleib. A Springfield youth died when an SUV crashed at about midnight Monday morning in McLean. Illinois State Police said the 13-year-old boy was a passenger in the vehicle. It crashed on Route 136 and Interstate 55. McLean County Coroner Kathleen Yoder said her office was called to Carl Broman Medical Center at about 1:30 a.m. on a report that the boy had died and another person was injured. Further details were not immediately available. A Petersburg man is in custody after a standoff with Menard County Sheriff's deputies on Saturday at a residence west of Athens. The Menard County Sheriff's Office said deputies attempted to arrest 31-year-old Justin Thornley on warrants issued Friday for aggravated assault, violation of a no-stalking order, and reckless conduct. Deputies said Thornley locked himself inside the residence. Police forced entry into the residence after nearly 4 hours and arrested Thornley. He was taken to a local hospital for evaluation, then to the Menard County Jail. More at WMAY.com.
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1: Jack, the entire Osborne family has a lot to say. They got opinions.
2: We just heard the church's opinion of AI. Let's hear Jack Osborne's now.
1: He's clapping back at fans who aren't so sure about his latest idea, an AI version of his dad, Ozzy Osborne. Now, this was during a YouTube live stream. Okay. He said the project is actually totally tasteful and uses some pretty advanced technology.
3: It's going to be so tasteful what we're doing. It's not going to be lame. It's not like you can sit there and like, it's really complex what we're doing. This isn't just like hooking up an image of my dad to ChatGPT. This is some like high level technology that we're going to be working with, and it's going to feel very real, and it's kind of wild.
1: It is kind of wild. I don't know.
2: I think it's too wild.
1: I don't know.
2: It's going to be a life-size interactive Ozzy avatar.
1: Yeah.
2: On touch screens across the US and UK this summer. I don't know.
1: We'll see how that goes. We'll see how it goes.
2: I didn't ever need to talk to Ozzy while he was alive, and now to talk to an AI version. I don't know. I don't like it.
1: I don't like it either.
2: Next up, we've got Miley Cyrus, who got a little emotional on Friday while picking up her star on the Hollywood Walk of Fame, which is number 2,845, by the way. She thanked her family and team and even shared a bit of advice from her dad, Billy Ray Cyrus, about how skyscrapers start with jackhammers.
4: My dad used to say that a skyscraper starts with a jackhammer. So does a star on the Walk of Fame, by the way.
1: What?
4: And it's not about the force, but it's about the repetition. What feels so special to me about this star is that it's an accumulation of devotion. The star isn't something that you win like a seasonal game. It's not something that you can chase or collect. It's not something you make the next record for and then tote it around like a trophy. My name is laid in gold and pink terrazzo.
1: Terrazzo.
4: And it's fierce, and it's fun, and it's fabulous. And I'm in Versace, handpicked from the Atelier archive by Donatella herself, which makes it even more fun, and even more fierce, and even more fabulous.
1: I love it. Now, Billy Ray Cyrus, he was not there, but the moment still hit.
2: Yes.
1: We had Anya Taylor-Joy and Donatella Versace, as you heard, were also there to celebrate. So very, very cool stuff. Now, I am a little mixed about this, and I want to hear how you feel. The Taylor Swift
2: was
1: spotted courtside over the weekend at Game 3 of the Eastern Conference Finals, cheering alongside fiancé Travis Kelce as the Cavs took on the Knicks. Okay, talking about sports balls here.
2: Yes. I've heard of these things.
1: But here's where people are talking. So ESPN announcers kept calling her Kelce's fiancé. And not using her name. Listen to this.
5: Look here, Travis Kelce and his fiance here at the game.
6: Travis Kelce. That's good to have him here. An Ohio native, a Cleveland native. Shaker Heights. He's an Ohio boy.
1: So they kind of kept on, you know, talking him about up. Him without yes. saying Taylor Swift. Now, I don't think it's that big of an deal. Is it a big deal? Do you think that's on purpose?
2: Oh, I don't know. Because I think there was so much flack that it was given during her going to the football games with Travis Kelce that they brought so much attention to her. Maybe they were trying to avoid that. I would be a little miffed if I were her, though. I'd be like, I'm a person, too. I have a name.
1: I'm not just a person. I am the person, Taylor Swift. Well, we are almost there. The Boys of Summer, Don Henley. Let's see, what did you say? It was in June, the first day of summer?
2: Technically? June 21st.
1: June 21st. Okay, that's farther than I thought it was. But the temperature is saying a little bit different. I think we're in the 80s, 70s from here on out? Question mark. We'll talk to Cheryl Lemke a little bit more about that later. But coming up next, we're talking about Colbert on Public Access. Stick around.

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0: Don't listen to what you hear on the streets. 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
1: This is absolutely fantastic.
2: It was amazing. I can't wait for you to sit and watch the whole thing because every little bit of it was just so funny.
1: I mean, and I'm jealous, like, these types of ideas, I'm like, man, I wish if I was in that position, I'd think of something that cool.
2: Right.
1: Less than 24 hours after the Late Show host said goodbye, we're talking about Stephen Colbert, the Late Show host, said goodbye to his long-running CBS talk show on the 21st. He returned to late-night television, appearing as a guest host on Only in Monroe, a public access program in Monroe, Michigan. So tell me something real quick, Lacey.
2: Yes.
1: He said he had kind of mentioned that he had done something like this before. So had he, like, had he been on Monroe?
2: I think there was a connection. I think somebody who worked for him knows somebody who works there. I think that's where the connection came from. But there was a little spoiler or a hint, an Easter egg, some would say, on the last bit of his late show. They were turning the lights off, right? Like, yeah, turning the box off. Yep. And the box for Only in Monroe was turned on. The lever was in the up position. So they knew this was going to happen. There was an Easter egg for it.
1: That is so funny.
2: 23 hours later, he's like, I miss being on air.
1: This is what he said.
3: Hello. Also welcome. It's time for another edition of Only in Monroe. I'm your guest, host, Stephen Colbert. Longtime viewers of Only in Monroe may remember that back in July of 2015, I filled in for the usual hosts, Michelle Bauman and Kehlani Ray Rafko Wilson. Still not sure how many people that is. Since I was last here in Monroe, Michigan, I spent 11 years as the primary host of The Late Show with Stephen Colbert on CBS, which came to an end last night. It's been an excruciating 23 hours without being on TV, so I am grateful to be able to be here on Monroe Community Media before they also get acquired by Paramount.
1: I'm not really sure how many people.
2: I think they said they have 12 viewers.
1: Oh, my God.
2: Okay, so during his hour-long stint on the community TV show, he brought out multiple famous Michiganders, including Jack White, as his musical director.
3: I also want to thank my volunteer musical director and native Michigander and member of the Rock and Roll Hall of Fame, Jack White.
4: Hey.
3: Jack, thanks so much for being here. Hey.
4: Thank you for having me.
3: You know, you got a lot of equipment over there. Left your wax cylinders at home?
4: Yeah.
3: Thanks, Jack. Looking forward to hearing some of your music, time permitting.
1: Permitting. Oh, my God.
2: Okay, so, and Jack White just maintains that same level of non-enthusiasm the entire time. They make eye contact while they're eating hot dogs, Lady and the Tramp style.
1: Oh, my gosh,
2: The entire thing is just so good. It's on YouTube. He also had Jeff Daniels, Steve Buscemi, and Eminem also popped up in these pre-taped appearances. Eminem used his real name, Marshall, and he gave Stephen Colbert permission to light a dumpster on fire.
1: Yes.
3: Now, obviously, safety first. Before we spark this bad boy up, you always have to check with the fire marshal to make sure that it's okay. Marshall, are you okay if we light this up?
5: Stephen. Marshall here. You are absolutely clear to burn him down, bro.
1: Yes, that's hilarious. That wasn't all, though. I mean, those are just a couple of highlights. He also briefly chatted with late show successor Brian Allen, which I'm interested to see that via FaceTime.
2: He just calls him on FaceTime live on this.
1: And he's not expecting it?
2: Yeah.
1: Oh, that's fantastic.
2: So good.
1: This is great.
2: With the guest host.
1: Also, yeah, Michelle
2: Bauman. With the usual host, sorry.
1: And then Kai, all those people.
2: Kehlani Ray Rafko Wilson.
1: Wow.
2: He does ask her if she gained any more names during the time that he wasn't on the show, and she said she actually removed one of them. So,
1: well, it was great because CBS issued copyright notices for the surprise appearance by Stephen Colbert, which is just great. And after, like, people went crazy online, they were like, never mind.
2: Yes.
1: Just do what you want to do. Right now, it is Donna Lewis. I Love You Always and Forever. Coming up next, we have the topic. Get to Facebook and let us know.

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4: Springfield weather.
5: It's the morning routine with Rocky and Lacey, checking in again with the one and only Cheryl Lemke from News Channel 20 for the weather today. Cheryl, take it away.
6: Central Illinois is in line for a quick shot of rain midweek, followed by a quiet stretch of weather to round out the rest of the month. For Tuesday, expect increasing clouds as a weather maker lifts up from the south. Temperatures will be pleasantly warm as well for Tuesday, with highs in the lower 80s. By Wednesday, clouds will give way to some scattered showers and maybe a rumble or two of some thunder. Severe weather, though, is not expected, with highs topping out around 83. And for Thursday, a slim chance for a stray shower, but mainly look for a mix of sun and clouds, with highs again in the lower 80s. With your News Channel 20 Storm Team forecast, I'm Chief Meteorologist Cheryl Lemke.

0: got that Sigma Riz, zero brain rot content that won't give the ick. It's the Morning Routine with Rocky and Lacey on 98.7 WNNS.
1: Okay, we're moving things around this morning. We're not liars. We're just pivoters.
2: We are calling an audible, as they say.
1: Yes. Yes, we are. All right, we have two of the cast members from the highly anticipated Muni production of Mamma Mia. Hi, guys. Welcome. Why don't you introduce yourselves?
3: Hi, well, I'm Cohen Clemmer, and I'm playing Eddie in Mamma Mia.
1: Nice.
3: And this guy over here.
4: Yeah. How's it going, guys? I'm Jonathan Alamu, and I'm playing Pepper in Mamma Mia.
1: Okay.
2: Hey.
1: So for those who might know the band ABBA, but who may never have maybe heard of Mamma Mia, tell us a little bit about what the show is about.
3: I mean, it's just a show about love, friendship, fun, and I mean, it's for all ages. It's based off the movie. I mean, it's a great show. It's for, I mean, ABBA fans, but also like people that don't really go to the theater and watch shows. It's just like a great experience and great show.
1: Yeah. Yeah. I agree. You don't need to be, a theater lover to go see this movie, this theater show. This is a great, great show.
2: And especially since it's an outdoor thing, you know, you can enjoy it as an outdoor event as well. I do love Mamma Mia. I love Greece. And I feel like we didn't hit that main point that they are on an island in Greece.
1: Yeah. Oh, I thought you were talking about Greece, the musical. I was like, two things do not have anything.
2: The country.
1: They are. They're in Capri. Where are they? Where does it take place?
2: Cyprus.
1: Cyprus.
3: I think so, yeah.
1: Okay.
3: I think that's right.
1: Awesome. Okay. Awesome.
2: Let's hope.
1: Well, have you guys been in shows before, or is this like your first show at the Muni? Well, tell us a little
2: bit
1: about your
2: history.
4: Yeah. It's my personal first Muni show, but I have not been, I have been in previous productions.
1: Okay, cool. So you've done theater before, but this is your first show at the Muni.
4: Yes.
1: Awesome.
3: So this is my second Muni show, but I haven't done it since I was in sixth grade. So.
1: Okay.
3: But it's been a while. No, but it's a lot of fun. I've been in about 18, 20 shows. So it's, been in quite a few, but this one, I think tops the charts for the most fun to be in. So,
2: Yeah. I mean, the music is fantastic. It's a great, audio. What's the word I'm looking for, Rocky?
1: Experience.
2: Yes.
1: Hey, so the Muni, this is happening this weekend. You can get tickets at the Muni's website. You can walk up and get tickets too, right?
3: Yeah, you can buy them there at the door, and you can get sit in the lawn, sit in the chairs. Show starts at 8:30, so yeah.
2: Okay.
1: I love it.
2: Hit us with the days, and I guess you just said the time, but it's the
3: 29th through the 31st of May, and I think the 1st through 3rd of June.
2: 3rd through 6th. You almost had it.
3: 3rd through 6th.
1: Well, I don't know. I don't understand numbers, so it's all... No, but this is awesome, you guys. And this is, again, going to be a fantastic excuse to get to the Muni, to go see a show, and, you know, love all of that ABBA music. So.
2: Well, and tying into our topic, one of the best parts of summer is enjoying live outdoor theater.
1: Yeah, and we're going to be hitting that up next at the top of the 9 o'clock hour. So, real quick, since we have you guys here, what's your favorite summer activity? That's the topic of the day here at WNNS. Oh, it could be, you know, anything.
4: God, that's a good question. Honestly, I'd say like taking that summer vacation, you know,
1: summer vacation,
4: whatever that may be.
1: Yep.
4: Just getting out, enjoying your free time.
1: Yeah,
4: so that's probably my top.
1: I like that.
2: What about you?
3: I'm probably going to say playing some wiffle ball, you know, swimming in the pool.
1: Wiffle ball. I like that. Wiffle ball has kind of made like a weird comeback, right?
3: Yeah, it's my favorite.
1: Okay, that's awesome. Do you pitch? Because I know they put like spin on it.
3: We do all that stuff, so
1: nice. Okay. Well, I'm jealous. I'll live vicariously through you. Again, hit us with where to get the tickets one more time, guys.
3: Themuni.org, and you can find it on their website. There should be a link somewhere, like top right corner ish. But yeah, that's where you can find your tickets, and get them soon because I think we're selling out pretty quick.
1: Yeah.
2: Yes.
1: It's a hot ticket.
4: Tickets now.
1: It's a hot ticket. Thank you guys so much. Again, Mamma Mia at the Muni. Hit us up at our Facebook. We want to know what your favorite summer activity is. You can also call us 217-629-5483. It's a good summer for live theater. Right now on WNNS, it's AJR with Bang.

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1: Well, if you're just joining us, we are talking about the topic, which lives at facebook.com/987WNNS.
2: Was that Nancy?
1: I don't know who that was. I don't think that was her. No.
2: Okay.
1: But what's your favorite summer activity? That's what we're asking. And Jeff, in full Jeff fashion,
2: our listener. Oh, Jeff, the jokester.
1: He said, I scream. Ice cream. Oh, that's embarrassing. That must be the reason why I get thrown out of the Dairy Queen.
2: Yeah, Jeff, you're not allowed to scream at Dairy Queen.
1: He's such a crack up.
2: We have Treasures from Turkey Run, who mentioned craft shows like the one downtown this Saturday.
1: There's a craft show?
2: I didn't know there was a craft show. We need more deeds. Let us know.
1: Treasures from Turkey Run. Let us know. Going to Gulf Shores? Carol, take us with you.
2: Yes, please.
1: When are you going to Gulf Shores? And where are you going in Gulf Shores? Anything real cool? I want to know.
2: We've also got Jean, who said going to Holden Beach, North Carolina, and then heading down to Myrtle Beach while we're there.
1: That sounds fun.
2: Yeah, let's all travel.
1: I know.
2: Isn't that the best part about summer is traveling?
1: I think so. Our friend from the Muni just said that.
2: Yeah.
1: Celebrating my birthday in July. Heather, happy birthday in July soon.
2: I like to celebrate the entire month of August.
1: I know, but people who do that, that's not the best. Because that's a little selfish. It's a little selfish. I don't celebrate all August.
2: You should.
1: I just celebrate.
2: Yeah, sure. We've also got pool days with friends from our beautiful front desk lady, Melissa. I love the pool days. Our friend Mark just commented, cookouts. Yes, it's a cookout. It's not a barbecue.
1: Yes.
2: I do love grilling out during the summer, though. Like, anytime we can just be like, yeah, let's throw some stuff on the grill and hang out with our friends.
1: It's about as good as it gets, really.
2: It really is.
1: And then finally, we're going to go with Chrissy because of time right now. If the weather isn't too bad, my friend and I go to the park. Last week, we had a picnic and played with Chalk while jamming to Michael Jackson music. That sounds pretty cool.
2: Yeah.
1: Chalk is a lot of fun. All right, that's for the topic. Get us at 217-629-5483. Let us know what your very, very favorite summertime activity is. Right now, we're going with BTS Swim on WNNS.

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1: From the WMAY newsroom, I'm Greg Hallbleib. A Springfield youth died when an SUV crashed in McLean early Monday. Illinois State Police said the 13-year-old boy was a passenger in the vehicle that crashed on Route 136 at the Interstate 55 underpass. McLean County Coroner Kathleen Yoder said her office was called to Carl Broman Medical Center at about 1:30 a.m. on the report that the boy had died. Another person was injured. Further details were not available. A 16-year-old youth is in stable condition after being shot several times at a Clinton intersection late Sunday night. Youth was taken to an area hospital. City, county, and state police are investigating. First sets of electric vehicle charging stations installed by City Water, Light, and Power are now in operation at several Springfield locations. Those chargers are at University of Illinois Springfield, Lot I, also along Freedom Drive and Parkway Point, and at West Wabash Avenue at Drawbridge Road. Charging rate is 26 cents per kilowatt hour. 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
2: Hey, Rock the Dog, how's it going?
1: It's good. It's good. So for those of you just joining us, we had a great Memorial weekend. One thing that I did, well, pretty much all I did, was going to visit my dad up in Minnesota. That's where I'm from.
2: Up north.
1: Up north in the Twin Cities.
2: Riverton Spaulding Twin Cities.
1: I love the Twin Cities on my socials. And a bunch of people from around these parts were like, they said Riverton Spaulding, Springfield Chatham, Bloomington Normal. Patrick Fingston from WMAY said that. Either way, so had a great weekend. But my dad is in hospice, and it's been really hard because, you know, everybody, I think, in one way, shape, or form has to deal with the loss of a parent or, you know, a parent figure. And, you know, it's my dad and I were the only guys in the house.
2: The men in the house.
1: I was the infant baby child who could do anything. But no, we have this special bond, and we always have. And it's really hard to see somebody who's like, you know, been this kind of pillar of strength and the patriarch of the family to kind of be in this state. It's, you know, he's slowly kind of going away. And what's tough, though, is, first of all, I have to say, if you are a end of life caretaker, thank you.
2: Oh, my goodness.
1: So much. Thank you. It's got to be one of the hardest, thankless jobs in the world, because I see how some of these residents treat some of these nurses, because they're some of them are senile. I don't know if we say that word anymore, but they're losing their minds.
2: And sometimes that leads to them getting aggressive.
1: Yeah. There are things that occur that are just horrible, and they don't mean them. Mm-hmm. But, you know, that's why a lot of these nurses, male and female, from all cultures, you know, kind of take it with a grain of salt.
2: Right.
1: It's got to be so hard. I can't imagine. But it's this balance of, like, wanting clarity with him, you know, because he's kind of slowly, well, he's losing his clarity. And, you know, since he's on hospice, one of the big things that they want to make sure is that he's comfortable. And so one of the things that they've been doing to make him comfortable is giving him OxyContin.
2: Pain medication.
1: And I'm all about that. I'm all about him being comfortable. But since they've had him on this program for OxyContin, it's just taken away any clarity that he may have had. So it's just like, it's such a fine balance of wanting to be wanting somebody to be comfortable, still like wishing you could communicate with them, and kind of playing all of that while you have like a care team telling you what they think you should be doing. You know, it's a lot. So, you know, thoughts and prayers out there to my mom, especially, you know, because she's really the one dealing with all of it and experiencing these new things that she's never really thought about, because who wants to think about that kind of stuff? You know,
2: right.
1: I think some do, some don't, but I don't think she had given end of life much thought until now. And so she's having to, like,
2: you know, realizations are happening.
1: Right. It's wild. But
2: coming to terms, and yes.
1: Yeah. But, you know, if you're going through something like this, it's tough. But, you know, hold on to the support that you have and just realize, you know, like, everybody pretty much has to. This is life.
2: Yeah.
1: This is life. And it's kind of a wild thing. But yes. Ending this segment on a big thanks again to people who are caretakers who work with older people, because it's just it's
2: got to be one of the hardest careers for sure.
1: That's exactly what I was going to say. You know, it's in sync. Well, May is almost over, but we'll celebrate anyways. WNNS, stick around.

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0: Opening this Friday, the Muni presents Mamma Mia, a mother, a daughter, three possible dads, all told through the upbeat hits of ABBA. 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
2: I absolutely know I shouldn't be saying this, but the real show is off air. 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
3: And Ranch. The true intrusive thoughts are winning this morning.
2: We love you for listening, though. It's time for 411 in the 217 Lace of Days.
3: Well, if you are looking for something to do, nope, never mind. This is happening right now. I cannot tell you about it.
2: Is it? Well, because we keep on thinking today's Monday.
3: I know, right?
2: Today is Tuesday. I've been falling into this trap. Today's Tuesday, everybody.
3: It's Tuesday.
2: Not Monday.
3: No, it is Tuesday. Well, coming up this week, we've got Levitt Amp Springfield Music Series kicking it off with Chloe Kimes.
2: Yes.
3: Downtown Springfield at the Y Block. Our sister station, WFMB, is going to be there announcing it. I am looking forward so much to Levitt Amp being out on the lawn on the Y Block. Is one of my favorite times. Won't be staying up as late this year as I have in the past, but it's always such a great time. And we've also got other great shows happening in the 217. We've got Mamma Mia at the Muni. We just spoke with two of the actors from that show and looks to be a good one, especially if you are an ABBA fan.
2: Yeah.
3: We've also got an 8K trail race and fun run going on at Lincoln Memorial Garden.
2: 8K. That's a K you don't hear about a lot. You hear about the 3K, you hear about the 5K.
3: You hear
2: 8K.
3: About 24K, too,
2: right.
3: When we're speaking of goals.
2: Tonight. Yeah, I don't understand the 8K, though.
3: Oh, well, it's 8 kilometers.
2: No, I... Moving on.
3: It's 4.97 miles.
2: Great. I love it. I won't be running it, but I do love it.
3: I do as well. I was just down at Lincoln Memorial Garden, and their new area outside of the Nature Center is just a beautiful spot. I would love to go just set up with a picnic out there, let the kids play. They have a couple of water features too. Yeah. The kids were playing in. Finally, I'm going to close it out with the Springfield Cultural Arts Festival coming this weekend. We are hoping to have somebody in to speak about this on Friday. It's at 11 a.m. to 5 p.m. at Union Square Park by Union Station. We've got 20 wonderful local artisans, Wild Rose Artisans, and the fabulous Fae Folk Art Collective.
2: Yes.
3: There will be food trucks, including Lumpia House. We love their food truck.
2: Super good.
3: And there's going to be a lot of cultural elements to this. We've got the Garvey Tubman tent is joining with Shatria Smith. We've got a lot of information coming from a lot of the associations around Springfield that do cultural events. So it's going to be a fun time.
2: Well, and if you're wanting tickets for free to Rock the Dock happening the 4th of July at Lake Springfield Marina, check me out at Scoop du Jour this Friday from 5 to 7. 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
2: Since we're remembering today is Tuesday, not Monday, you have to get involved with, well, get involved. Go to the farmer's market. It's happening tomorrow outside Adams Street.
1: Farmer's market.
2: Yeah, very good stuff. Plus, it's like all the best that the area has to offer in terms of goodies, sweets, produce, flowers, all of that good stuff.
1: All of the good stuff. Good reminder, Rocky. I appreciate that. I won't be attending. I will be headed out a little bit early tomorrow because it's closing in on the last few days of school. Are you aware of that for District 186?
2: I don't have kids, but I am aware of what's happening in the world with children and school.
1: Oh, yes, yes.
2: That was a weird thing to say. I'm sorry, just continue.
1: Okay. You say a lot of weird things, and that's why I love doing this show with you. So, yeah, we are closing out the end of the school year. I can't believe we've made it almost to June already.
2: So is that what you're going for, something tomorrow early?
1: Yeah. End of the school year, we're doing field day, fun. We call it Fun Fest.
2: Okay, so you're going to be a parent at field day doing like the activities?
1: Yes, I am the professional parachute person, the rainbow parachute. Now, I've got a full routine that I do with the kids when I am on parachute duty, and it's very, very fun. We end it with the popcorn where we're throwing things on top of the parachute and shaking it off.
2: Hitting core memories.
1: Oh, yes.
2: Hitting core memories. And you do the thing where you bring it up and then you sit under it.
1: Everybody goes underneath
2: 5 minutes.
1: Yes.
2: And then the air stays.
1: Yes. It's very fun. It's my favorite activity to run. I will maybe lose my voice, though. So be prepared.
2: That's okay. I'll talk for you on Thursday.
1: Thank you.
2: All right. So remember all of the conversations that you hear on our show can be heard at WNNS.com. So if you want to hit anything up, go there and figure out where you can go get yourself free tickets to the one and only Rock the Dock happening this very summer. I'm going to be at Scoop du Jour this weekend on Friday, 5 to 7, giving away free tickets. So stick around. It's Maroon 5 on WNNS.

Good morning, friends, and good morning, future friends. Welcome to the Tuesday edition of Lunch with Lacey here at 98.7 WNNS. Coming off of that long weekend, we've got big lunch plans for you, including this one. It's REO Speedwagon. Keep on loving you to kick us off today.

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Springfield's best variety because variety is what makes Springfield the best. That was Ed Sheeran with Bad Habits, and we're going to keep the variety going. We've got Cardigans up next with Love Fool, followed by Taylor Swift.

0: morning. We're all tired and the coffee hasn't kicked in yet.
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3: 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Cars going from the airport to the universities, from North Dirksen to South Veterans, crisscrossing from farmland to downtown, waving at tourists and trusted politicians. 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
1: Saturday,
0: Jack Ash, Neon Rodeo, The Pleads, and Lick Creek. Sunday, acoustic sounds from Stefan Huffman. Enter the Bags Tournament Saturday with a $1,000 purse, a big carnival, and midway games. 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

Moving through this 10 o'clock hour, we've got Kelly Clarkson, Because of You, here at 98.7 WNNS. Tune in tomorrow for the morning routine with Rocky and Lacey. We have a new Circle of Friends guest. It's Josh Sabo from Heartland House. Going to be an excellent conversation, so tune in at 8 a.m. on Wednesday like we do every Wednesday. It's our Circle of Friends.

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6: Here's your updated News Channel 20 Storm Team forecast. Cloudy skies expected today with daytime highs approaching 84. Easterly winds 5 to 10 miles per hour. Slight chance of rain showers. Tonight, lows level off around 62. Mainly cloudy skies expected. I'm meteorologist Jennifer Wojcicki on 98.7 WNNS. Right now, it's 70 degrees.

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We've got Charles Kelly up next. It's Can't Lose.

0: In case you slept in, we're jealous. Also, here's what you missed on the morning routine with Rocky and Lacey.
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We're hearing from Miley Cyrus with Younger You up next on 98.7 WNNS, and she just earned her star on the Walk of Fame. It was number 2,845, and she had some great words to say, including some life advice from her father, Billy Ray Cyrus. 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

That was Plain White Tees with Hey There Delilah, and they will be coming to the 217 area this summer at the Devon Lakeshore Amphitheater. Keeping the music rolling, it's Bruno Mars, When I Was Your Man. He just won 3 awards at the AMAs last night. 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
15: Weather. Here's your updated News Channel 20 Storm Team forecast. Cloudy skies expected today with daytime highs approaching 84. Easterly winds 5 to 10 miles per hour. Slight chance of rain showers. Tonight, lows level off around 62. Mainly cloudy skies expected. I'm meteorologist Jennifer Wojcicki on 98.7 WNNS. Currently, it's 78 degrees.

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Well, friends, it is the sweetest thing because we have hit noon on a Tuesday, which means it's time for that throwback lunch hour. We are kicking it off with a band that's gracing the grandstand stage at the Illinois State Fairgrounds. 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

0: In case you slept in, we're jealous. Also, here's what you missed on the morning routine with Rocky and Lacey.
1: Best five restaurants for bread.
2: 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So number five, Popeyes.
1: Next up, we've got the Outback Steakhouse.
2: Number three, excuse me, Olive Garden. Obviously, this is going to be on the list. They have breadsticks that have been around forever.
1: We've got Red Lobster up next. Obviously,

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10: Here's your updated News Channel 20 Storm Team forecast. Cloudy skies expected this afternoon with daytime highs approaching 84. Winds out of the east, 5 to 10 miles per hour. Slight chance of rain showers. Tonight, lows level off around 62. Mainly cloudy skies expected. I'm meteorologist Jennifer Wojcicki on 98.7 WNNS. Currently, it's 80 degrees.

Kicking off the 1 o'clock hour here at Springfield's best variety 98.7 WNNS. We've got Shaboozy, a bar song. And this week, if you want to join us at Scoop du Jour 5 to 7 p.m. on Friday, we will be giving away tickets to Rock the Dock. So go out and join Rocky so you can rock the dock.

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It's 98.7 WNNS, Springfield's best variety, proving it again and again. That was Billy Joel with Uptown Girl, and we're going to go into Alex Warden Ordinary. Stick around for Amy Grant after that. This

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6: Here's your updated News Channel 20 Storm Team forecast. Cloudy skies expected this afternoon with daytime highs approaching 84. Easterly winds 5 to 10 miles per hour. Slight chance of rain showers tonight. Lows level off around 62. Mainly cloudy skies expected. I'm meteorologist Jennifer Wojcicki on 98.7 WNNS. Right now, it's 79 degrees.

Well, friends, thanks for sticking around for another edition of Lunch with Lacey here in 98.7 WNNS. We'll do it again tomorrow, same time, same place, from 10 until 2. And until then, Tony Boston's here to get you through the rest of this Tuesday workday.

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0: In case you slept in, we're jealous. Also, here's what you missed on the morning routine with Rocky and Lacey.
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10: Here's your updated News Channel 20 Storm Team forecast. Mainly cloudy skies expected this afternoon with highs around 84. Winds out of the east, 5 to 10 miles per hour. Mainly cloudy skies. Tonight, slight chance for showers. Lows dip down to about 62. Partly cloudy skies. Tomorrow, slight chance of rain showers. 84. I'm meteorologist Carol Foster on 98.7 WNNS. 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

You've got it locked on Springfield's best variety, 98.7 WNNS. My name is Tony Boston. Tuesday afternoon show rolls on. Got some great music lined up for you this afternoon, so keep it right here. Again, tomorrow morning, it's Rocky and Lacey with the morning routine. And since it's Wednesday, it'll be another edition of the Circle of Friends.

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Springfield's best variety, 98.7 WNNS. Thanks for taking us along on this Back to Work Tuesday. 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

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My name is Tony Boston, and I invite you to join Lacey for the throwback lunch during Lunch with Lacey. 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

0: Every Wednesday at 8 on The Morning Routine, Rocky and Lacey talk to the people that make it all happen in Springfield and beyond. 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
0: Jack Ash. 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The Pleads. And Lick Creek. 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Enter the Bags Tournament Saturday with a $1,000 purse, a big carnival, and midway games. 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

0: In case you slept in, we're jealous. Also, here's what you missed on the morning routine with Rocky and Lacey.
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2: Here's your updated News Channel 20 Storm Team forecast. Cloudy skies with a few peaks of sun this afternoon, with daytime highs approaching 86. Winds out of the east, 5 to 10 miles per hour. Mainly cloudy skies expected. Tonight, slight chance of rain showers. Lows level off around 62. Partly cloudy tomorrow. Slight chance for showers. Highs around 84. I'm meteorologist Kara Foster on 98.7 WNNS. Currently 86.

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12: Here's your updated News Channel 20 Storm Team forecast. Cloudy skies with a few peaks of sun this afternoon, with daytime highs approaching 86. Winds out of the east, 5 to 10 miles per hour. Mainly cloudy skies expected. Tonight, slight chance of rain showers. Lows level off around 62. Partly cloudy tomorrow. Slight chance for showers. Highs around 84. I'm meteorologist Kara Foster on 98.7 WNNS. 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
3: Here is your updated News Channel 20 Storm Team forecast. Slight chance of rain showers tonight, otherwise mainly cloudy skies expected. Lows level off around 62, winds out of the east, around 5 miles per hour. Slight chance of rain showers tomorrow, high temperatures reach up to 84, sunshine mixed with clouds at times. I'm meteorologist Kara Foster on 98.7 WNNS. Right now, 85.